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Introducing Say It Right. 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
1: Assalamu alaikum wa rahmatullahi wa barakatuh to all the listeners, with a special word for the brothers, the fathers, holding it all together. Brother, have you ever thought about the shadow you cast to those little eyes watching your every move? You are their first glimpse of strength, their first example of responsibility. Your presence is the wall between them and the chaos of the world. The Prophet Muhammad sallallahu alaihi wasallam said, "The best of you are those who are best to their families." Let that define your success. When you leave for work with a prayer on your lips, you're not just earning a living, you're teaching them about reliance on Allah. When you come home, tired but still with patience and a smile, you're teaching them about grace under pressure. You are not just providing a roof and food, you are building their very understanding of Ar-Razzaq, the provider. You are their living, breathing lesson in what it means to be a righteous man, to be gentle, to protect, and to serve. That silent sacrifice you make, that fatigue you carry, know that it is a loud, resonant prayer in the court of Allah, witnessed and rewarded. So here's your challenge today, brothers. Be intentional in one moment. Tonight, when you walk through that door, leave the day's wait outside. Give your family your full presence for just 15 minutes. Read a story, ask about their day, lead the Maghrib prayer. In that small intentional act, you are not just a father, you are a legacy builder. You are their first hero. And in your strength, your integrity, and your faith, you are shaping the heroes of tomorrow. This is Rise and Reflect, honoring your sacred role. May Allah grant you the strength to be the man they see you to be. Take care, brothers. Assalamu alaikum.
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Let us all join together for the recitation of Surah Yasin for forgiveness, protection, guidance, and may it deepen our faith and connection to Allah subhanahu wa ta'ala.

The Department of Economic Planning and Statistics, DEPS, is conducting Labor Force Survey, LFS, 2026 throughout the country from 5th of October to 1st of November 2026. The purpose of this survey is to collect the latest information on the size, structure, distribution, and characteristics of the labor force, employment, unemployment, and other economic characteristics of the population to assist in the planning, research, policymaking, and management of the labor force. To ensure public safety, please verify the identity of survey officers by checking their survey pass, appointment letter, identity card number, and official JPES vest. The household will receive an official notification letter from DEPS regarding the purpose of this survey. Survey officers will not ask for any payment, personal passwords, bank details, or any financial information. LFS 2026 is conducted under the Statistics Act, Chapter 81 from the laws of Brunei Darussalam. This department would like to assure all selected participating households that the information collected during the survey will be kept strictly confidential and will be used for statistical purposes only. In pursuant to Section 9 of the Statistics Act, the failure or reluctance to give the required information or furnish false particulars is an offense which carries a penalty of a fine of 4,000 Brunei dollars. The support and cooperation from all selected households during the Labor Force Survey 2026 are essential for the success of the survey. For any inquiries regarding LFS 2026, please refer as follows. Telephone and WhatsApp 746-9844. This will be open on Monday to Thursday and Saturday at 7:45 a.m. to 4:30 p.m. The official email would be laborforce.survey@jpes.gov.bn. 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

All right, welcome back, beautiful people. That was Ryan Lauder with Ikra. Now, Af, if you're on the mic, and it's time to revisit our Friday morning trivia. The question is, what's one item people often keep in their car just in case, but then barely ever use? Now, let's check our WhatsApp here. We got Hazim here. He said, telephone charger. And he said, in my that's his experience, I did keep one spare charger, he said, in the car in case he needs it. But till now, very rarely uses it. Now, Hazim, that's a very responsible thing to do. I have something similar like that. Whenever I need to use it, it's gone. Now, we got Ayman here from Gadong. He says, the first aid kit, very responsible. Nope. Usually, we don't want an emergency to happen. But hey, it's a good thing to have. But that's not the answer we're looking for. We got Sarah over here. Hello, Sarah. She said, old jacket. I keep one in the car, but it's been there so long, it's become part of the car. Now we got Daniel from Sungkurang. He says, snacks. I keep emergency snacks in the car. Now, Daniel, that is a great idea, but just make sure they're not expired if you know you seldom use it. Now, guys, keep those guesses coming in on Pelangi FM at 8:34.

All right, guys, that was Apa Pun Tak Boleh by Bang FaZe and Dato' Jeffrey Din and Caprice. Now, guys, we got some more answers coming in. We got Farah from Tutong. She said, a reusable shopping bag. I keep

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Same for us, same. Now we got Jose, who's all the way in Barracas. He said, an umbrella. I only remember I have one after I've already gotten wet. Ooh, Jose, that could be the answer for the day. And we got Mira from Marimba. She says, a phone charger. I keep one in the car, just like Hazim Verdaus, but somehow my phone is still at 2%. Mira, that's not a charger problem. That's a you problem. All right, guys, we've had some first aid kits, jackets, snacks, shopping bags, charger. But what is the answer we're looking for? I'll reveal it and explain it to you guys after this next song by Bruno Mars and Cardi B.

All right, guys, we're back and it's time for the big reveal. Today's question is, what's one item people keep in their car just in case but barely use it? Now, guys, we got the real answer here and it is an umbrella. Yeah, think about it, guys. You leave the house, the sun is shining, the sky looks beautiful, and you think, no need for an umbrella today. And suddenly a rain comes down and you're sprinting from the car to the nearest building like you're competing in a dash. But when you keep an umbrella in the car, it sits there for weeks and weeks and sometimes months before you even remember it's even there, guys. What is that problem? Now, of course, this is our fun trivia answer, not a scientific ranking, and here in Brunei with our unpredictable tropical weather, keeping an umbrella handy is actually a pretty smart idea. So did you guys guess it correctly? Let me know your answer. Let me know if you guessed it at our WhatsApp at 8333914. And I just want to say thank you for playing along, you beautiful people. Keep your umbrella close, your snacks closer, and your Friday vibes even closer. Alf, if you're on Plangi FM, and remember, stay groovy.

0: With mine, Boo Boo, 7:59 a.m. on the clock right now. Now, before I get into the weather update, we got a birthday greet over here from Chigu Irwan of JPKK. So, happy birthday to Pengiran Haji Muhammad Saiful Farishan of BKK, Abdul Azim Haji Kasim, Shari Wahid Adi Mas Rozaimi, Siti Nur Khalija, Haji Safar Nuramanina Taib, Nur Majdina Haji Junaidi, and Muhammad Salihin Haji Masri. May you be blessed and happy birthday. And speaking of which, guys, let's just jump into the weather forecast.
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0: All right. So we got our weather update from BDMD right here. So it's going to be looking partly cloudy with isolated coastal showers expected by midday, followed by thundery showers from mainland, mainly over inland areas in the afternoon. And we do have some advisory here. Take necessary precautions and safety measure with regards off to the hot weather situation. It's another hot and wet weather we're having today. And we also got heavy, high wind speeds at those heavy thunder showers. And it's going to be looking like we're going to have scattered showers or thunder showers until midnight. Wallahu alam.